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Oh, Lady Violet, inside turning to outside, this feeling you can't hide, it's touching a highlight in your eyes. Un bacio grande, ciao ciao.

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First. 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Take your mum to Paris, lighting up the chalice. Wee Willie Harris. Man to Stephen Biko, listening to Rico. Harpo, Groucho, Chico.

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Answer.

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Io sono Melody Castellari, in arte anche Dear Talk to Me, cause baby. Oh, Lady Violet, inside turning to outside, this feeling you can't hide, is touching a highlight in your eyes. Un bacio grande, ciao ciao!

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Oh, Lady Violet, inside turning to outside, this feeling you can't hide, it's touching a highlight in your eyes. 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

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Io sono Melody Castellari, in arte anche Dear Talk to Me, cause I, baby. 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

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Io sono Melody Castellari, in arte anche Dear Talk to Me, cause baby. 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

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co, co, co, co, co, co, co, co, co, co, co, co, co, co, co, co, co, co, co, co, co, co, co, co, co, co, co, co, co, co, co, co, co, co, co, co, co, co, co, co, co, co, co, co, co, co, co, co, co, co, 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

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'Cause baby, you are unique. 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